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2: She dream about the things she could have had. 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

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Oh my, good Lord. 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